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2: When was the last time you scrolled without even thinking? Not for a reason, not to check something important, just scrolling. One video, then another, then another, and somehow an hour disappears. Social media is everywhere. It's how we connect, laugh, learn, and sometimes escape. But what happens when something that's meant to entertain us starts affecting our mental and physical health? Studies show that teens who spend more than 5 hours a day on social media are twice as likely to experience symptoms of depression. And nearly half of teenagers say they feel anxious without their phones. That's not just usage, that's dependence. It shows up in small ways at first. Feeling anxious when your phone is not nearby. Losing sleep because just one more scroll turns into hours. Comparing your life to someone else's and somehow feeling like you're falling behind, even when you're not. It starts with just 5 minutes. You tell yourself, I'll stop after this. But the videos keep coming, the notifications don't stop. And before you know it, you're tired, your head hurts, your homework's still not done, and somehow you don't even feel better. Just drained. Social media isn't the enemy, but the way we use it, that matters. taking breaks, putting your phone away before bed, spending time offline with real people, real moments. Even small changes can make a big difference. Because your time, your energy, your mental health, they deserve more than just endless scrolling. So maybe next time you use social media, just pause for a second and ask yourself, am I using this or is it using me?

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There in the moonlight it seemed so strange as they blowed a course of home on a rain. They were coming on strong like rock and roll stars.

0: 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They were coming on strong, I was clapping my hands. Stop long enough to say,
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Kalan Gura, Kalan Hak Solo, Usi Sigunda to Sesta, Tukualu to Tukusanolu Kalan, Radio Liberade, Sianolu Racing Lima, Pontualu Make a Heart.

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There in the moonlight, it seemed so strange as they blowed a course of home on a rain. They were coming on strong like rock and roll stars. 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